Remember that night at the Hippodrome? Never knew that look when you look at me. 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You're the salt, I'm the lemon on the top. Heart quicken, south of the river. Mouth full of Vinny, sitting cans full of liquor. Street light flickers, feel it in my blood. 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
1: Peach, peach, peplum, I spy Tom Thumb in the woods. I spy Robin Hood in the cellar. I spy Cinderella, Cinderella at the ball. I spy Henry Hall in his house. I spy Mickey Mouse in his cradle. I spy Betty Grable is a star. Yes,

0: as it may seem, Charlie, I guess I write about people like you. The average working stiff, the common man.
1: Well, ain't that a kick in the head?
0: Yeah, I guess it is. But in a way, that's exactly the point. There's a few people in New York, hopefully our numbers are growing, who feel we have an opportunity now to forge something real out of everyday experience. Create a theater for the masses based on a few simple truths, not on some shop-worn abstractions about drama that don't hold true today if they ever did. I don't guess this means much to you.
1: Hell yeah, I can tell you some

Thank you, Tierra Wack. Thank you for FOXing with a girl. You know I love you, fool. Philly, you all day. Each and every way.

make sounds in some way. And then did I just spend a nice, caring relationship?